0: okay? How's everything? 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
4: Moose weather.
5: 5 millimeters of rain tonight with a low of 16. Tomorrow, more rain, risk of thunderstorms, high of 23, but we have sunshine on Sunday, high 26.
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7: 5 millimeters of rain tonight with a low of 16. Tomorrow, more rain, risk of thunderstorms, high of 23, but we have sunshine on Sunday, high 26.
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8: Moose weather.
9: 5 millimeters of rain tonight with a low of 16. Tomorrow, more rain, risk of thunderstorms, high of 23, but we have sunshine on Sunday, high 26.
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2: Moose weather.
6: 5 millimeters of rain tonight with a low of 16. Tomorrow, more rain, risk of thunderstorms, high of 23, but we have sunshine on Sunday, high 26.
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2: Moose Weather.
3: 5 millimeters of rain tonight with a low of 16. Tomorrow, more rain, risk of thunderstorms, high of 23, but we have sunshine on Sunday, high 26.
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2: News weather.
3: 5 millimeters of rain tonight with a low of 16. Tomorrow, more rain, risk of thunderstorms, high of 23, but we have sunshine on Sunday, high 26.
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1: No problem. 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
0: What's that up ahead?
1: I think it's a ride spot check. 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
2: We're running a ride spot check. 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
1: Nope, I'm the designated driver.
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3: Police have the authority and the tools to detect impairment by drugs. 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A message from Arrive Alive, Drive Sober. The move.

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3: Moose weather. Cloudy today, 40% chance of showers. Risk of a thunderstorm this afternoon, getting up to 23, a humidex 28. Cloudy tonight, maybe showers down to 12. Clearing in 25 on Sunday.
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3: Cloudy today, 40% chance of showers, risk of a thunderstorm this afternoon, getting up to 23, a humidex 28. Cloudy tonight, maybe showers, down to 12, clearing in 25 on Sunday.
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1: Good morning, I'm John Crawford. Canadians struggling with finances may feel a bit of a disconnect with this news, but for what it's worth, Canada's economy looked noticeably better than expected in May, the best it has looked so far in 2026. The labor market adding 87,000 jobs, easily outpacing expectations of 10,000 new positions, and the unemployment rate was 6.6%, down from 6.9% in April. Construction leading the way with a gain of 27,000 positions, followed by the information, culture, and recreation sectors, as well as transportation and warehousing. Even tariff-sensitive manufacturing had job gains in May. Three Scottish nationals pleaded guilty Friday for their roles in the killing of an Owen Sound restaurant owner. Sharif Rahman died trying to stop then-23-year-old Robert Evans Jr. from skipping out on a bill in August 2023. Evans admitted to punching Rahman outside the Curry House. After Rahman confronted Evans, his father Robert Sr. and uncle Barry Evans, he'll have to wait until July to learn his fate. Canada is restricting the imports of livestock entering the country from affected areas in the U.S. after a confirmed case of screwworm. The Canadian Food Inspection Agency says the restrictions include imports of horses after the investigation was found in a calf in Texas. The agency says animals originating from or were present in Texas within 21 days before crossing the border will not be accepted into the country. Cooler weather and shifting winds have been helping crews battle a wildfire in the Gogama area south of Timmins. The fire, known as Timmins 9, began on Sunday west of the Matagami First Nation on the east side of Highway 144. It remains out of control. Residents have been evacuated with their pets to accommodations in Barrie. Meantime, various communities across the Northeast have put fire bans in place, given dry conditions and high temperatures. They include the city of Timmins, Temiskaming Shores, and Harris Township, along with northeastern Manitoulin and the islands. Morning nostalgia for some. Frozen orange juice making a return to one of Canada's largest retailers, Loblaw, bringing back their yellow and black no-name frozen concentrated drinks before the end of the month. This months after Coca-Cola discontinued its Minute Maid line of frozen juices, the no-name product not Canadian-sourced. In sports, Blue Jays take a beating. The Orioles dumping Toronto 13-3 last night. Adley Rutschman homering for Baltimore with four hits and five RBIs. CFL, the Blue Bombers beat the Stampeders 30-28. Sergio Castillo's walk-off field goal making the difference. World Cup warm-up, Canada and Ireland settling for a 1-1 draw. Women's double semifinal play, the French Open. Ottawa's Gabriela Dabrowski and Brazilian partner Luisa Stefani losing to Taylor Townsend of the U.S. and Czechia's Katerina Siniaková.
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0: Moose weather.
1: Cloudy today, 40% chance of showers, risk of a thunderstorm this afternoon, getting up to 23, a humidex 28. Cloudy tonight, maybe showers, down to 12, clearing in 25 on Sunday.
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7: Cloudy today, 40% chance of showers, risk of a thunderstorm this afternoon, getting up to 23, a Humidex 28. Cloudy tonight, maybe showers, down to 12, clearing in 25 on Sunday.
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4: Cloudy today, 40% chance of showers, risk of a thunderstorm this afternoon, getting up to 23, a humidex 28. Cloudy tonight, maybe showers, down to 12, clearing in 25 on Sunday.
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1: Good morning, I'm John Crawford. There was an apology in an Owen Sound courtroom on Friday from one of three Scottish men charged in the death of Sharif Rahman, a restaurant owner in the city. Robert Evans Jr., who is facing a manslaughter charge, apologized in court to Rahman's family. Evans' father, Robert Sr., and his uncle, Barry Evans, are charged with being accessories after the fact. Rahman, the owner of the Curry House, died on August 24, 2023, 1 week after suffering critical injuries following a dispute outside the business about an unpaid bill. The three men charged were extradited to Canada late last year. As it turns out, Canada's economy is still ticking, the economy adding 87,000 jobs in May, with a jobless rate of 6.6%, down from 6.9% in April, defying widespread expectations of only modest employment growth. The May data marked the first job growth of this year, helping to erase just about 80% of all job losses recorded since the start of 2026. WestJet Vacations and Sunwing Vacations say they'll be indefinitely suspending operations in Cuba until further notice. Without explaining this, they do acknowledge the impact on tourists and Cubans who rely on the travel sector. We do know that residents of the Caribbean island have endured months of blackouts and fuel shortages caused by the Trump administration's oil embargo. The airlines will reach out to travelers with existing bookings directly to arrange an alternative destination or refund. Don't be surprised if Canada and the U.S. see a surge in the number of counterfeit goods entering Canada and the U.S. for the FIFA World Cup. We're being warned about this. The U.S. Department of Homeland Security says when consumers buy dupes, they could be funding other criminal activity involving drugs and weapons. Lawyer David Lipkis, who represents companies whose products are knocked off, says that Canadian laws don't go far enough to stop this, that the country needs tougher border enforcement legislation. FIFA has watered down its stipulations about bottled water at World Cup games. Now, soccer fans will be allowed to each bring one disposable, unopened water bottle into matches, but hard-sided, reusable water bottles remain banned. The change coming after a big backlash from fans and political leaders, including the mayors of host cities Toronto and New York City. In sports, Hadley Richman homered for Baltimore with four hits and five RBIs. The Orioles leaving the Blue Jays behind 13-3 last night. In the CFL, the Blue Bombers beat the Stampeders 30-28. Winnipeg grabbing the win on Sergio Castillo's walk-off field goal. In a World Cup warm-up game, Canada and Ireland settled for a 1-1 draw. Women's double semi-final play, the French Open. Ottawa's Gabriela Dabrowski and Brazilian partner Luisa Stefani losing to Taylor Townsend of the U.S. and Czechia's Katerina Siniaková.
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0: Moose weather.
1: Cloudy today, 40% chance of showers, risk of a thunderstorm this afternoon, getting up to 23, a humidex 28. Cloudy tonight, maybe showers, down to 12, clearing in 25 on Sunday.
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4: Moose weather.
5: Cloudy today, 40% chance of showers. Risk of a thunderstorm this afternoon, getting up to 23, a humidex 28. Cloudy tonight, maybe showers, down to 12. Clearing in 25 on Sunday.
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7: Cloudy today, 40% chance of showers, risk of a thunderstorm this afternoon, getting up to 23, a humidex 28. Cloudy tonight, maybe showers, down to 12, clearing in 25 on Sunday.
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1: Good morning, I'm John Crawford. Canadians struggling with finances may feel a bit of a disconnect with this news, but for what it's worth, Canada's economy looked noticeably better than expected in May, the best it has looked so far in 2026. The labor market adding 87,000 jobs, easily outpacing expectations of 10,000 new positions, and the unemployment rate was 6.6%, down from 6.9% in April. Construction leading the way with a gain of 27,000 positions, followed by the information, culture, and recreation sectors, as well as transportation and warehousing. Even tariff-sensitive manufacturing had job gains in May. Three Scottish nationals pleaded guilty Friday for their roles in the killing of an Owen Sound restaurant owner. Sharif Rahman died trying to stop then 23-year-old Robert Evans Jr. from skipping out on a bill in August 2023. Evans admitted to punching Rahman outside the Curry House. After Rahman confronted Evans, his father Robert Sr. and uncle Barry Evans, he'll have to wait until July to learn his fate. Canada is restricting the imports of livestock entering the country from affected areas in the U.S. after a confirmed case of screwworm. The Canadian Food Inspection Agency says the restrictions include imports of horses after the investigation was found in a calf in Texas. The agency says animals originating from or were present in Texas within 21 days before crossing the border will not be accepted into the country. Cooler weather and shifting winds have been helping crews battle a wildfire in the Gogama area south of Timmins. The fire, known as Timmins 9, began on Sunday west of the Matagami First Nation on the east side of Highway 144. It remains out of control. Residents have been evacuated with their pets to accommodations in Barrie. Meantime, various communities across the Northeast have put fire bans in place, given dry conditions and high temperatures. They include the city of Timmins, Temiskaming Shores, and Harris Township, along with northeastern Manitoulin and the islands. Morning nostalgia for some. Frozen orange juice making a return to one of Canada's largest retailers. Loblaw bringing back their yellow and black no-name frozen concentrated drinks before the end of the month. This months after Coca-Cola discontinued its Minute Maid line of frozen juices, the no-name product not Canadian-sourced. In sports, Blue Jays take a beating. The Orioles dumping Toronto 13-3 last night. Adley Rutschman homering for Baltimore with four hits and five RBIs. CFL, the Blue Bombers beat the Stampeders 30-28. Sergio Castillo's walk-off field goal making the difference. World Cup warm-up, Canada and Ireland settling for a 1-1 draw. Women's double semi-final play, the French Open. Ottawa's Gabriela Dabrowski and Brazilian partner Luisa Stefani losing to Taylor Townsend of the U.S. and Czechia's Katerina Siniaková.
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0: Moose weather.
1: Cloudy today, 40% chance of showers, risk of a thunderstorm this afternoon, getting up to 23, a humidex 28. Cloudy tonight, maybe showers, down to 12, clearing in 25 on Sunday.
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4: Moose weather.
5: Cloudy today. 40% chance of showers. Risk of a thunderstorm this afternoon. Getting up to 23. A humidex 28. Cloudy tonight. Maybe showers down to 12. Clearing in 25 on Sunday.
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11: 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That is 705-753-0644. 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
12: Okay, breathe. 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
5: Cloudy today, 40% chance of showers, risk of a thunderstorm this afternoon, getting up to 23, a Humidex 28. Cloudy tonight, maybe showers, down to 12, clearing in 25 on Sunday.
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0: All right. I feel like you and I are friends. I feel like I could ask you for some genuine advice, and you'd give me a real, honest answer. We need cheesy music because we have to talk about gas prices. I was chatting with Brian here on the old text machine. We were complaining together, commiserating, if you will, on gas prices. And I know we have a rule around here. We're not going to talk about gas prices because it's a bummer. But it made me... These gas prices. The other day, my wife and I, we were at a certain store that has hot dogs. Delightful hot dogs. And there was one of those scooters there. You know, one of those e-scooters. And I said, E, I want one. And she said, well, honey, if there's ever a time to have an e-scooter, it's probably now. And I sat there for a second. I said, should we just do this thing? It's pretty pricey. But not out of range pricey. And I said, I think I should do it. I should go with the e-scooter. And I sat for a second. I hummed and hawed. And I went, you know what? When life gives you tough questions, you contemplate with a cheap hot dog. So that's what I did. Did a quick lap for the samples. Got the hot dog. Sat down. And decided against the e-scooter. And I still don't know why I decided against the e-scooter. They look like so much fun. So here's my ask of you, my good friend. Your advice. Forget the gas prices. Just purely on the level of fun. Do you think that I would use the e-scooter enough to get what I paid out of it? Or would it be one of those things that you buy... You use two times, and then it collects dust. That's what I'm afraid of. I'm afraid that I buy this thing, and the fun wears off really, really quickly. So that's where I ask for your advice. What do you think? Does the fun wear out? You know me. I have a short attention span. But will the fun wear out quickly? Help me out here. Looking for advice.
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4: Moose weather.
5: Cloudy today, 40% chance of showers. Risk of a thunderstorm this afternoon, getting up to 23, a Humidex 28. Cloudy tonight, maybe showers, down to 12. Clearing in 25 on Sunday.
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0: Looking for honest to goodness advice today on the show. How's it going? It's Kenny. Please hit us up. The Kenny Jones Show, VistaRadio.ca. E-scooters. I want one. Brandy, what do you think?
1: I think that you should just rent one for a while.
0: So I did do the Evo. I rented one just to mess around, and that's where I was like, oh my God, it was so much fun. It was so much fun.
1: Right?
0: But that, like, in an hour, I didn't get bored of it in an hour, but if it's there all the time, would I be bored of it?
1: Yeah, well, rent one every day for a week and see how you feel.
0: Look at you with the logic. You sound a lot like my wife.
1: All right, well, have a great day. Good luck with your choice.
0: Hey, thank you so much for helping out. I appreciate the advice.
1: Excellent. Bye-bye.
0: So this is all based on gas prices. And I don't know, who likes talking about gas prices? But honestly, my wife and I were shopping, and we see the e-scooter, and I think, I've always wanted one. Why not? But then she said, hey, if you think you'd use it, use it. But I feel like you'll get bored of it right quick, and it'll just collect dust. So I'm throwing it out to you for some advice. Thoughts? The Kenny Jones Show, VistaRadio.ca.
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10: Moose weather.
11: Cloudy today, 40% chance of showers. Risk of a thunderstorm this afternoon, getting up to 23, a Humidex 28. Cloudy tonight, maybe showers, down to 12. Clearing in 25 on Sunday.
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1: Hope you're having a great weekend. What do you say we grab a call here?
2: Kenny.
1: Yo.
2: Moses.
1: Hey, buddy.
2: Hey, man. I just heard you talking about an e-bike.
1: Well, e-scooter.
2: An e-scooter.
1: Do you think that if I invested in an e-scooter, I would use it for a little bit and then get bored with it? Or do you think I'd really go at this thing and have some fun with it?
2: I think you would get bored with it.
1: How long till I'd get bored?
2: I don't know. If it was me, it'd be about 5 minutes.
1: Yeah, that's what my wife thinks.
2: Right?
1: She said you'd be bored of it within easily 2 weeks.
2: Yes. So my suggestion would be, why don't you get yourself an enduro bike, street and trail motorbike. You know, they have small sizes, 1050s up to 500s, right? And then you would never lose anything, because it just fills your heart with joy every time you're out there riding with your buddies and stuff, man. Sometimes you have two buddies riding. Sometimes you got 50 buddies riding out there, right?
1: Oh, I pick up what you're putting down, Moses. But that's the thing. That's a hobby. This is more of escaping gas prices, using it to commute to and from work, and I guess having a little bit of fun. A really good message that came in from Michelle, and it says, "Hi, Kenny. I purchased an e-trike a couple of years ago. $3,000. I barely got 300 kilometers on it. Now, I used to ride motorcycles, so I thought it would be amazing, but it really wasn't. Think about it." Well, thanks for the message. I do appreciate it. So I'm honestly thinking about getting an e-scooter and just not driving my car anymore. Ridiculous? Any thoughts on this one? Hit us up, The Kenny Jones Show, visceradio.ca. Did you do this and it backfired, or did you do this and it worked out? Would absolutely love your thoughts.
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7: News weather.
8: Cloudy today, 40% chance of showers. Risk of a thunderstorm this afternoon, getting up to 23, a humidex 28. Cloudy tonight, maybe showers, down to 12. Clearing in 25 on Sunday.
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0: Got a really nice email from Colleen. And please send those emails, even if they're not nice. I get it. Maybe you like to complain. That's cool. The Kenny Jones Show, visaradio.ca. Colleen messaged to say that they had a big discussion in the office about whether or not a flip-flop is a sandal or if it's its own thing. And we discussed that on the show, beginning of April, as we were heading into the spring. But she said the debate got pretty heated because, you know, one half of the room was like, flip-flops, call them what you want, sandals, flip-flops, whatever. They are not appropriate for work. And then there was a bunch of other people like, relax, calm down. But thank you very much for the email. I just thought it was really nice. Something we talked about like weeks and weeks and weeks ago comes back. And like I said, email anytime, the Kenny Jones Show at visaradio.ca. But you got some thoughts about flip-flops being sandals and vice versa and slides and all this stuff.
1: What about Crocs?
0: You know what? That came in a couple messages about Crocs as well. Are Crocs considered sandals? They're definitely not flip-flops. But I would say Crocs are in the sandal family.
1: Most definitely on that one.
0: Right on. Thanks for the call. Should we crack this debate open again? Why not? Great weather. Do you consider flip-flop sandals? I think I do. I'm going to say it again. The sandal is the universe that the flip-flop lives in, so that makes it a sandal. I'm confusing myself. We got to put slides in the equation as well.
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8: Cloudy today, 40% chance of showers, risk of a thunderstorm this afternoon, getting up to 23, a humidex 28. Cloudy tonight, maybe showers, down to 12, clearing in 25 on Sunday.
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2: Good afternoon, I'm John Crawford. Flying to Cuba, out of the question for now. Air Canada, WestJet, and Air Transit say they are halting all flights to Cuba indefinitely. It has to do with what Air Canada points to as ongoing political and economic uncertainty in Cuba. There are conditions attributed to frequent blackouts and chronic oil shortages as a result of a U.S. oil embargo that began back in January. Anyone with an existing booking will be contacted directly to either rebook or cancel for a full refund. Support for Alberta separation from Canada has been declining since the start of 2026. A new Ipsos poll done for Global News suggests that 18% of Albertans would vote for separation were there a binding referendum on the question, a 10% drop from January. At the same time, 19% would vote October 19th to have a binding referendum, while 72% would reject it, the rest undecided or declining to answer. Former Alberta Premier Jason Kenney calls the ongoing decline in support good news, while reminding Albertans not to be complacent. Says Kenney, don't assume this is done. They're tired of waiting, waiting to see shovels on the ground for a widening of a long stretch of Highway 69 from north of Parry Sound to north of Highway 522. There is currently public feedback on proposed changes to the project, with another environmental review coming, not to mention government consultations with multiple stakeholders. But you know what residents are thinking, though. Get on with it. One Brit Ontario resident says it can be dangerous along that part of 69, noting a couple of months ago a vehicle left the highway crashing into their

0: driveway. For some Canadians, it's the only way to get their orange juice fix, and it's returning to grocery stores. At least some. Loblaw bringing back their yellow and black no-name frozen concentrated orange juice later this month. This, months after Coca-Cola discontinued its Minute Maid line of frozen juices. For what it's worth, the no-name product will not be Canadian sourced. It is too early for controversy on the pitch, so how about some in the stands? FIFA now deciding that fans will be able to bring one factory-sealed disposable water bottle to World Cup matches. The water bottle must be soft plastic and no larger than 590 milliliters. Fans and political leaders had earlier kicked up some dust when FIFA first said it would not allow fans to bring fillable water bottles to games. Esports' Adley Rutschman homered for Baltimore with four hits and five RBIs. The Orioles with a convincing 13-3 win over the Blue Jays. CFL, the Blue Bombers beat the Stampeders 30-28. Winnipeg getting the win on Sergio Castillo's walk-off field goal. And in a World Cup warm-up match, Canada and Ireland settle for a one-all draw.
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0: weather. Cloudy today, 40% chance of showers, risk of a thunderstorm this afternoon, getting up to 23, a humidex 28. Cloudy tonight, maybe showers, down to 12, clearing in 25 on Sunday.
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0: I hope you're enjoying the playlist. You can blame Colleen for bringing back the debate on whether or not a flip-flop is a sandal or a slide a flip-flop. All this footwear discussion that we had a couple weeks back. And we're getting conflicting angles. Go for it.
1: Now, are you talking flip-flops like as in a thong, like where it goes in between the toes, like...
0: Yes.
1: Like that, or... Well, I think both sandals and thongs are considered a flip-flop because that's the sound they make when they hit your heel.
0: So you see, a lot of people said the same thing. It's all about the sound. The sandal provides the sound of the slapping. It's a flip-flop and vice versa.
1: I mean, they're both flip-flops in my opinion because they both make that sound. It's just, do you want to be, you know, regular and just normal with the sandal going over all the toes, or do you want to be sexy and wear the thong and go between the toes like a thong?
0: Okay, now here's the next side of this one. Do you actually like the sound that comes off of feet from a flip-flop? The sound.
1: I mean, I've heard worse things, and at least you know someone's not able to sneak up on you.
0: This is true. See that? I was thinking instantly, that's the sound of summer right there. But you're right, it's a security sound.
1: I mean, if you want to go security, yeah, that's... Because at least you know, like, if you're at the beach or something, and you hear flip, flip, flip coming up behind you, you know, like, protect the sandcastle. You know, you gotta be prepared.
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2: Moose weather.
5: Cloudy today, 40% chance of showers, risk of a thunderstorm this afternoon, getting up to 23, a humidex 28. Cloudy tonight, maybe showers, down to 12, clearing in 25 on Sunday.
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2: With

0: feeling? You okay? How's everything? You get a lot of that these days, huh?
1: Well, here's our answers.
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0: Let's work our way through some of these phone calls. We appreciate them. Go for it.
1: How you doing, Kenny?
0: I'm good, buddy. What's the word?
1: Well, just on your flip-flop thing, I can't wear flip-flops to work because they don't make steel-toed flip-flops. Somebody will probably come back and say they do, but anyway. I can say that when you look at dress codes, being in management, working in an office environment, when I was hired, they said, you know, it's professional, casual kind of thing, and dress shirt, nice pants, that kind of thing. From day one, I've worn nothing but a hoodie and jeans.
0: That's professional casual. I love it.
1: And in 12 years, I've only had one guy that was a delicate genius of an engineer that worked for us that said, you don't meet the dress code. You need to do better. And then I laughed and walked away. And he went to ownership and they laughed and walked away.
0: Because he said, do better. Anybody that says, do better, come on.
1: 12 years later, I'm still wearing my jeans and my hoodie.
0: Not a boy. I love it.
1: But I guess that's the question. Like, you know, what is the person's dress code in their work environment, right? Because some work environments, you know, it's an absolute no-no to even wear, like, jeans.
0: But back to the original question, is a slide a flip-flop, and is a flip-flop a sandal?
1: I don't know. I think that's just getting too... You're thinking that through way too much, man.
0: Well, this is it. Spending way too much time on something that really doesn't matter. Maybe I should take this time and relearn my multiplication tables or something smarter, right?
1: I don't know. You're past that. What do you really use math for anymore, Kenny?
0: Man, you're throwing all the logic out there this morning.
1: Who balances the checkbook in your house?
0: Not me.
1: Ah, there you go. My wife's a baker. Why should I know math?
0: There you go. Awesome, buddy.
1: Have a good one, man.
0: Thanks, brother.
1: Yep, ciao.
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1: Moose weather.
2: Cloudy today, 40% chance of showers, risk of a thunderstorm this afternoon, getting up to 23, a humidex 28. Cloudy tonight, maybe showers, down to 12, clearing in 25 on Sunday.
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0: got a message that says, just end it. Just end it. Ask the robot. There you go. We've been arguing about whether or not a flip-flop is a sandal for weeks. And I thought the debate went away. And then Colleen emailed and said it got heated in her office. So here it is. Robot, just close this argument for us. Is a flip-flop a sandal?
1: Yes. A flip-flop is a type of sandal. 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Sandals, general category. 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
0: Say what? 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I think we just put this debate to bed.
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6: Moose weather.
7: Cloudy today, 40% chance of showers, risk of a thunderstorm this afternoon, getting up to 23, a humidex 28. Cloudy tonight, maybe showers, down to 12. Clearing in 25 on Sunday.
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0: I'm on to it. I'm on to this one. What's happening? It's Kenneth. Hope you're having a stellar day. You know, some of these viral videos, sometimes you got to wonder. I'm like, I see something's up here. You're just going for the clicks. The latest viral video, this mom saying that her kids don't have to share. She doesn't believe in sharing.
1: I never, ever will make my kids share their stuff that they brought with another child. Number one, you should have brought your own. Number two, that's their toy. They don't have to share with you. Number three,
0: I ain't going to work when they go to school.
1: You don't have to do something just because somebody asks. Now, if my kids want to share, yeah, sure, go along for it. Now, if you're coming over to our house to play for a play date, that's very different, right? Because we're welcoming them then into our space.
0: I don't think anybody wants to go to your house for a play date anymore, just saying.
1: Okay, but if we're out and about, my kid doesn't want to share her doll with your kid, she doesn't have to.
0: Hot take, here it is. I don't mean to be mean, but I bet you that influencer said, okay, we need some clicks. What are we going to do? Let's go against sharing. That'll work. That's it. And look, they won. I'm talking about it. This is my bad. I shouldn't even have brought this up. Now I feel like a jerk face. I apologize. I just don't believe that one. I guarantee you she believes in sharing. Come on. Sharing is best.
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6: Cloudy today, 40% chance of showers, risk of a thunderstorm this afternoon, getting up to 23, a humidex 28. Cloudy tonight, maybe showers, down to 12, clearing in 25 on Sunday.
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0: Shane, it's Kenny. Hope you're having a great weekend. We've discussed this before, but this is interesting. Got a message. Going on a date, having tacos. A taco picnic lunch for a first date. I think that's a bad idea. And I think that's why I got sent that message, because we've had this discussion that I don't think tacos are good for a first date, especially hard shell taco. Too messy. Too messy. I also think chicken wings are a no-no. And salad. Believe it or not, salad. I'm against salad on a first date because it can get messy.
1: Hey, I'm calling about the first date meal thing.
0: Oh, yeah, yeah. I was just basically saying that the taco, not wise on a first date.
1: No, definitely not. I have to go with a plate of ribs to see how much she can devour.
0: Yeah, but nobody... Yeah, a plate of ribs is like, that's five dates in, I think, you know?
1: Nah, because if you do a plate of ribs, then she gets hooked on it, and you're impressed by how she eats, then you're good.
0: All right, that works.
1: I'm going to give you a laugh.
0: Hey, it worked. What was your name?
1: James.
0: All right, thanks, brother. Don't be a stranger.
1: All right, bye.
0: Hit us up. What do you think? What is the food you should not go near on a first date because it's too messy? Kenny Jones Show, VistaRadio.ca.

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3: Cloudy today, 40% chance of showers, risk of a thunderstorm this afternoon, getting up to 23, a humidex 28. Cloudy tonight, maybe showers, down to 12, clearing in 25 on Sunday.
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0: to.
1: All right, we've cracked back into this discussion about first dates and food you should never eat on a first date. And look at who's the guy to talk about this? The guy that hasn't been on a first date in almost 30 years. That's me. Hello, my name's Kenny. I know I should have no opinion on this. I should just probably shut my mouth. I say the podium of things you should never get on a first date: hard shell taco, chicken wings, salad.
2: Hey, Kenny. It's Jim.
1: Hey, Jim, what's up, buddy?
2: Short ribs.
1: So are you saying short ribs are good for a first date or bad for a first date?
2: The best, man. They fall off the bone.
1: See what I'm saying? Leafy, big, leafy green salad, a lot harder to eat than, say, a short rib or any kind of rib.
2: No, no. Have the salad with the short ribs.
1: Oh, see, yeah. Now. Okay. Well played. All right. I have to disagree, my friend. Stay away from salad on a date.
2: Right on. Okay.
1: Have an awesome day, brother.
2: Well, bye.
1: Okay. Again, I know I should not be talking about this because I have no clue. I haven't been on a first date in a long time. Don't want to be on a first date. It actually scares me. But I just know if I was to be back out on the field going on a first date, I'm not going with wings, salad, or tacos. I'd go short ribs. What about you? Hit us up, the Kenny Jones Show, VistaRadio.ca.
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3: Cloudy today, 40% chance of showers, risk of a thunderstorm this afternoon, getting up to 23, a humidex 28. Cloudy tonight, maybe showers, down to 12, clearing in 25 on Sunday.
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0: My name is Kenneth. How are you? Hope all is well. Now, this headline is not, this is not a local headline or a local news story, but it is, I guess it's relative. I'm just going to read this. It says, community representatives are reminding the public to understand the laws governing micromobility vehicles, noting that confusion about the rules can lead to fines, vehicle seizures, and even more serious enforcement actions. Did I miss a meeting? Did I miss an email? Were we informed now that we're calling e-bikes and e-scooters micro-mobility vehicles? I don't know how I feel about that term. Because, you know, we were discussing it on the show. I was thinking about getting one of those e-scooters because they look cool. And I think it'd be a lot of fun. You get on that e-scooter and you cruise up and down. You got the cool helmet on, some sunglasses, and the wind blowing in your hair. And maybe you get some other friends and they have e-scooters. And you're all like, hey, guys, grab the e-scooters. Let's go for a cruise. Woo! Look at us. Motoring. Wind blowing in our hair. We're the coolest guys ever. E-scooter troop. That's how we roll. Right? There's a bit of a vibe there. Even if it's all made up in my own head. But, I mean, it doesn't have the same ring to it when you say, hey, guys, let's grab the micro-mobility vehicles and go for a cruise. Know what I'm saying? Micro-mobility vehicles. I don't like it. I don't like it. I think I missed something. Am I the only one on this one? Can we come up with a better term? E-scooter was fine. E-bike was fine. Micro-mobility vehicles. Who's with me on this one? We need to hear from the people that actually drive the micro-mobility vehicles. You prefer me refer to it as your e-scooter, right?
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7: Moose weather. Cloudy today, 40% chance of showers. Risk of a thunderstorm this afternoon, getting up to 23, a humidex 28. Cloudy tonight, maybe showers, down to 12. Clearing in 25 on Sunday.
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0: What's shaking? Somewhere along the line, we started referring to e-scooters and e-bikes as micro-mobility vehicles. And I'm like, that's the most uncool name ever. Stick with e-bike. Stick with e-scooter. It sounds way better. Get a lot of messages from people that ride motorcycles and saying basically, it doesn't matter what you call them, they're a great starter bike. So whatever we got to do to get more people on motorcycles. Steve, you agree with this?
1: Yeah, sometimes it is a starter bike for you. Yeah, sure. Like I said, I don't mind the bikes for people. I think it's great for everything. You know, you're not doing fuel and whatnot, economy, pollution-wise. But my thing is where they ride. They're everywhere. They're on the street. They're on the sidewalk. And the stuff they get away with, I'd never get away with on my Harley.
0: Yes, like, it's true.
1: They should all be insured.
0: Well, I mean, that's a whole other debate. The question, though, the name. I still think e-scooter or e-bike sounds way cooler than micro-mobility vehicles. Now, Leona, she messaged and said, just call them MMVs. That sounds cool. I agree. MMVs sounds cooler than saying the whole thing out loud. What do you think? The Kenny Jones Show, VistaRadio.ca. 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
7: 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That is 705-753-0644. 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
4: News weather.
5: Cloudy today, 40% chance of showers, risk of a thunderstorm this afternoon, getting up to 23, a humidex 28. Cloudy tonight, maybe showers, down to 12, clearing in 25 on Sunday.
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5: Moose weather.
6: It'll be cloudy tonight, maybe showers down to 12, clearing Sunday reaching 25, sunny and 27 on Monday.
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6: It'll be cloudy tonight, maybe showers down to 12, clearing Sunday, reaching 25, sunny and 27 on Monday.
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3: It'll be cloudy tonight, maybe showers down to 12, clearing Sunday reaching 25, sunny and 27 on Monday.
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3: It'll be cloudy tonight, maybe showers down to 12, clearing Sunday, reaching 25, sunny and 27 on Monday.
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2: It'll be cloudy tonight, maybe showers down to 12, clearing Sunday reaching 25, sunny and 27 on Monday.
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4: It'll be cloudy tonight. Maybe showers down to 12. Clearing Sunday, reaching 25. Sunny and 27 on Monday.
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